0: This is the Next Radio News. I'm Caroline Ross. World leaders have gathered in New York as the United Nations General Assembly gets underway. President Trump is due to address the body later, alongside his Finnish, French, and Turkish counterparts. In the Middle East, tension is rising after Iran's Revolutionary Guards warned they would, in their words, change the geography of war if the United States escalates the conflict. Iran's foreign minister has arrived in New York, saying his country's main aim is to defend its rights and interests at the gathering, which he called a major international platform. Meanwhile in Europe, the European Union remains deadlocked over changes to sanctions on Russia, with time running out before a package covering nearly 3,000 entities accused of supporting the war on Ukraine is due to lapse. France's president has been discussing continued support for Ukraine's energy infrastructure and air defences with his Ukrainian counterpart. Closer to home, an elderly woman was injured this morning after her quad bike overturned on the road between Avisa and Sant Antoni. The accident happened around 9:45 near the 10th kilometre marker, close to the speed camera. That's the latest on Next Radio.
1: And the weather here on Ibiza, it's 21 degrees right now with clear skies, staying dry with a high of 31 and a low of 19 overnight. The sun sets at 51 past 7. Tomorrow, a touch cooler. A high of 29. That's the weather on Next Radio.
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0: Tom Petty and the Heartbreakers just tore through the night with Refugee. That fierce guitar beat is still ringing. A brand new hour on Next Radio. And Lana Del Rey is next. Welcome.
1: Rob Hudson.
0: That was Tom Petty and the Heartbreakers with the gritty punch of Refugee on Next Radio. In a little while, we will hear Talk Talk with Such a Shame. But first, the haunting beauty of Lana Del Rey and video games.

Raw Desperate Cry fades out, and now the night air feels completely still, waiting for that first heartbreaking guitar chord to drop. Tuesday night on Next Radio is 27 degrees and clear in Ibiza. Let's keep it going.

Did you know Earth, Wind & Fire actually recorded that masterpiece as a soundtrack for a movie that completely bombed? Yet the music saved the day. That was That's the Way of the World on Next Radio. Now Richard Barnes heads to the hills with Take to the Mountains.

This is Next Radio. We're so glad you're listening on this Tuesday night. In a while, we will hear the energy of Kane with No Surrender. But first, Bruce Springsteen brings us the raw emotion of The Empty Sky.

I was up, I was down, I felt almost everything. I was lost, been around, still know hardly anything. Got my feet on the ground.

An unbelievable 22 degrees in San Antonio tonight, despite the thick fog rolling in. Keep it locked on Next Radio. Michael Jackson and Sierra Garrett are next with I Just Can't Loving You.

0: This is the Next Radio News. I'm Caroline Ross. World leaders have gathered in New York as the United Nations General Assembly gets underway. President Trump is due to address the body later, alongside his Finnish, French, and Turkish counterparts. In the Middle East, tension is rising after Iran's Revolutionary Guards warned they would, in their words, change the geography of war if the United States escalates the conflict. Iran's foreign minister has arrived in New York, saying his country's main aim is to defend its rights and interests at the gathering, which he called a major international platform. Meanwhile in Europe, the European Union remains deadlocked over changes to sanctions on Russia, with time running out before a package covering nearly 3,000 entities accused of supporting the war on Ukraine is due to lapse. France's president has been discussing continued support for Ukraine's energy infrastructure and air defences with his Ukrainian counterpart. Closer to home, an elderly woman was injured this morning after her quad bike overturned on the road between Avisa and Sant Antoni. The accident happened around 9:45, near the 10th kilometre marker, close to the speed camera. That's the latest on Next Radio.
1: And the weather here on Ibiza, it's 21 degrees right now with clear skies, staying dry with a high of 31 and a low of 19 overnight. The sun sets at 51 past 7. Tomorrow, a touch cooler, a high of 29. That's the weather on Next Radio.
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0: That sweet reggae bounce of Three Little Birds by Bob Marley and the Wailers always lifts the room. This is Kate Harris, welcoming you to the first hour of Next Radio Nights. We're together for the next 3 hours, starting right now.
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0: 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Zulian Clare with Sion Chantet.

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1: Tuesday night in Ibiza is 27 degrees and completely clear. A shift in the air from smooth luxury to pure, jagged street attitude. 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

Duffy and Europe, both capturing that pure, dramatic heartache on Next Radio. Warwick Avenue just left us in tears, and now Europe brings the ultimate power ballad. Carrie is next.

Chicago completely blew me away with You're the Inspiration. The fog is rolling thick across San Antonio tonight, under a heavy, dark sky. 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

Someone like you makes it hard to live without somebody else. Someone like you makes it easy to give.

Rod Stewart just brought us those raspy, bittersweet tones on Reason to Believe. Before the news and weather on Next Radio, INXS takes over with Never Tear Us Apart. That sax solo was actually recorded in

0: is the Next Radio News. I'm Caroline Ross. World leaders have gathered in New York as the United Nations General Assembly gets underway. President Trump is due to address the body later, alongside his Finnish, French, and Turkish counterparts. In the Middle East, tension is rising after Iran's Revolutionary Guards warned they would, in their words, change the geography of war if the United States escalates the conflict. Iran's foreign minister has arrived in New York, saying his country's main aim is to defend its rights and interests at the gathering, which he called a major international platform. Meanwhile, in Europe, the European Union remains deadlocked over changes to sanctions on Russia, with time running out before a package covering nearly 3,000 entities accused of supporting the war on Ukraine is due to lapse. France's president has been discussing continued support for Ukraine's energy infrastructure and air defences with his Ukrainian counterpart. Closer to home, an elderly woman was injured this morning after her quad bike overturned on the road between Avisa and Sant Antoni. The accident happened around 9:45, near the 10th kilometre marker, close to the speed camera. That's the latest on Next Radio.
1: And the weather here on Ibiza, it's 21 degrees right now with clear skies, staying dry with a high of 31 and a low of 19 overnight. The sun sets at 51 past 7. Tomorrow, a touch cooler, a high of 29. That's the weather on Next Radio.
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0: R.E.M. completely charged the air with the frantic, raw energy of The One I Love, a track that actually became their first massive top 10 hit. A brand new hour of Next Radio Nights starts right now. Good to have you with us.
1: Kate Harris.
0: 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It sets the perfect scene before the vocals even start.

Tom Robinson and Marguerite Eshouse, both bringing that tense early 80s drama to Tuesday night on Next Radio. Atmospherics, Tokens, Listen to the Radio just set the scene. And now

Coldplay just left us drifting in the quiet heartbreak of The Scientist. Tuesday night on Next Radio brings a clear 27 degrees in Ibiza. The rest of this hour holds late 80s guitar greatness and some acoustic 70s warmth. Pink Floyd starts the run with On the Turning Away.

0: Up late on Next Radio, I have Owen on from Galway. What's on your mind?
1: How are you? Could you play I'll Take You There by the Staple Singers?
0: Oh, that bass line is absolute magic. Where did you first hear it?
1: My dad's old record player. So it is.
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The Staple Singers actually used a wet basement floor to get that deep, echoing bass sound on I'll Take You There. 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

17 to 5 on a Tuesday night, and that last song completely took my breath away. Let the raw, unpolished energy of this next track wash over you. 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

Thick fog blankets Escanar tonight with a temperature of 22 degrees. Keep your spirits bright with Next Radio. 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

0: is the Next Radio News. I'm Caroline Ross. World leaders have gathered in New York as the United Nations General Assembly gets underway. President Trump is due to address the body later, alongside his Finnish, French, and Turkish counterparts. In the Middle East, tension is rising after Iran's Revolutionary Guards warned they would, in their words, change the geography of war if the United States escalates the conflict. Iran's foreign minister has arrived in New York, saying his country's main aim is to defend its rights and interests at the gathering, which he called a major international platform. Meanwhile in Europe, the European Union remains deadlocked over changes to sanctions on Russia, with time running out before a package covering nearly 3,000 entities accused of supporting the war on Ukraine is due to lapse. France's president has been discussing continued support for Ukraine's energy infrastructure and air defences with his Ukrainian counterpart. Closer to home, an elderly woman was injured this morning after her quad bike overturned on the road between Avisa and Sant Antoni. The accident happened around 9:45, near the 10th kilometre marker, close to the speed camera. That's the latest on Next Radio.
1: And the weather here on Ibiza, it's 21 degrees right now with clear skies, staying dry with a high of 31 and a low of 19 overnight. The sun sets at 51 past 7. Tomorrow, a touch cooler, a high of 29. That's the weather on Next Radio.
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0: too shook the night with the towering bassline of Pride in the Name of Love. Now, a brand new hour of Next Radio Nights begins. Sade is here to open it. Welcome along.
1: Kate Harris.
0: In a little while, Moby takes us to the cosmos. But first, on Next Radio, Sade brings her cool sophistication with Smooth Operator.

Sade certainly knew how to break hearts with smooth operator. Those saxophone lines are pure mischief. Now, on Next Radio, we jump from 80s sophistication to Moby, who claims, "We are all made of stars."

Joe Cocker and Jennifer Warnes reached the absolute heights of movie romance with Up Where We Belong. Listen to the raw scratch of the acoustic guitar on this next one. Bruce Springsteen, Stones.

Candy Staten and Gregor Hilden, both artists who build their tracks around an irresistible driving rhythm guitar. Young Hearts Run Free kept us moving on Next Radio, and now we slide straight into the smooth, bluesy

The Beatles just left us with the delicate beauty of Here, There and Everywhere. Quick look outside. 22 degrees in Escanar with thick fog rolling in tonight on Next Radio. Now, Bad English is here to make time stood still.

completely stunned that Seal wrote his masterpiece in a single afternoon and actually hated it at first. Bob Russell takes over at 6, but until then, I'm right here on Next Radio. Dua Lipa just gave us Training Season, and now we dive into Kiss from a Rose.

0: This is the Next Radio News. I'm Caroline Ross. World leaders have gathered in New York as the United Nations General Assembly gets underway. President Trump is due to address the body later, alongside his Finnish, French, and Turkish counterparts. In the Middle East, tension is rising after Iran's Revolutionary Guards warned they would, in their words, change the geography of war if the United States escalates the conflict. Iran's foreign minister has arrived in New York, saying his country's main aim is to defend its rights and interests at the gathering, which he called a major international platform. Meanwhile in Europe, the European Union remains deadlocked over changes to sanctions on Russia, with time running out before a package covering nearly 3,000 entities accused of supporting the war on Ukraine is due to lapse. France's president has been discussing continued support for Ukraine's energy infrastructure and air defences with his Ukrainian counterpart. Closer to home, an elderly woman was injured this morning after her quad bike overturned on the road between Eivissa and Sant Antoni. The accident happened around 9:45, near the 10th kilometre marker, close to the speed camera. That's the latest on Next Radio.
1: And the weather here on Ibiza, it's 21 degrees right now with clear skies, staying dry with a high of 31 and a low of 19 overnight. The sun sets at 51 past 7. Tomorrow, a touch cooler, a high of 29. That's the weather on Next Radio.
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0: David Bowie had to bring in a young Luther Vandross to sing those backing vocals on Young Americans. What a sound. It's 6:05 on Wednesday morning, and this is Bob Russell welcoming you to the first hour of my new breakfast show on Next Radio. We're together for the next 3 hours, and we start with a story of young romance.
1: Bob Russell.
2: Right, the spinners are up next on Next Radio. It's exactly 6:06 on Wednesday morning, so let's get you moving. Listen closely for that massive, joyful wall of vocal harmony in the first few seconds. It sets up a story about how once there was a boy and girl, and that's the whole groove right there. This is Mighty Love.

Spinners and Steely Dan, both massive mid-70s radio giants with absolute killer rhythm sections. Mighty Love just kept us moving on Next Radio. And now we have those legendary opening marimba chords. Ricky Don't Lose That Number is next, 9 past 6.

Just past 24, past 6 on Wednesday morning, clear skies and a hot 27 degrees in Ibiza. Perfect next radio weather. This next groove feels like that moment when a perfect summer romance starts to slip away.

Did you know Elton John actually wrote your song in just 10 minutes on his mother's kitchen table? It's 27-7 on Next Radio. Todd Rundgren wrote this next masterpiece almost as quickly. Listen for the beautiful piano chords on I Saw the Light.

Duffy had everyone singing along to Mercy on Next Radio. A quick look outside shows 22 degrees in Santa Gertrudis under a fair night sky. Now, Patrick Swayze actually co-wrote this next beautiful ballad for a film soundtrack. Here's She's Like the Wind.

just blew my mind with Look at Miss Ohio. Absolutely incredible. Before the news and weather, it's 7 to 7 on Next Radio. England Dan and John Ford Coley ask about life's ultimate value.

0: is the Next Radio News. I'm Caroline Ross. World leaders have gathered in New York as the United Nations General Assembly gets underway. President Trump is due to address the body later, alongside his Finnish, French, and Turkish counterparts. In the Middle East, tension is rising after Iran's Revolutionary Guards warned they would, in their words, change the geography of war if the United States escalates the conflict. Iran's foreign minister has arrived in New York, saying his country's main aim is to defend its rights and interests at the gathering, which he called a major international platform. Meanwhile in Europe, the European Union remains deadlocked over changes to sanctions on Russia, with time running out before a package covering nearly 3,000 entities accused of supporting the war on Ukraine is due to lapse. France's president has been discussing continued support for Ukraine's energy infrastructure and air defences with his Ukrainian counterpart. Closer to home, an elderly woman was injured this morning after her quad bike overturned on the road between Avisa and Sant Antoni. The accident happened around 9:45 near the 10th kilometre marker, close to the speed camera. That's the latest on Next Radio.
1: And the weather here on Ibiza, it's 21 degrees right now with clear skies, staying dry with a high of 31 and a low of 19 overnight. The sun sets at 51 past 7. Tomorrow, a touch cooler, a high of 29. That's the weather on Next Radio.
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0: Manic Street Preachers just shook us with the raw power of motorcycle emptiness on Next Radio. Now, a brand new hour begins at 6 past 7 on Wednesday morning. Al Jarreau opens it with a track that literally greets your speakers. Welcome along.
1: Bob Russell.
0: Right, on Next Radio, we have Al Jarreau with Morning at 7 past 7. Listen for the bright acoustic guitar strumming right at the start. It sets the perfect breezy mood before he greets the day.

Al Jarreau brought the sunshine with Morning, a track that always feels like a fresh breeze. It's 11 past 7 on Wednesday morning on Next Radio. Now Yusuf and Cat Stevens paint the dawn with Morning Has Broken.

Unbelievable. Otis Redding recorded his masterpiece just days before his plane crashed. It's 22 past 7 on Next Radio. 27 degrees and clear in Ibiza. Watch that morning sun.

0: It is Wednesday morning, just past 7, and I have Cian on the line from Galway. Hiya, Cian. What is on your mind?
1: Oh, hi. Could you play Dreams by Fleetwood Mac, please?
0: Oh, Fleetwood Mac! Do you own all of their albums, then, Sean?
1: No, actually. Just this one on vinyl, so it is.
0: Are you going to sing along terribly loud in the shower now?
1: Well, my flatmates definitely hate me for it, yeah.

Did you know Depeche Mode originally recorded this next track as a slow, quiet ballad on a harmonium? Their keyboardist actually had to fight to speed it up. Next Radio presents the hit that resulted from that argument. Enjoy the silence.

else can hear those fabulous hand claps and instantly feel happy? That was the sheer magic of the Supremes with Come See About Me on Next Radio. It's 19 to 8 on Wednesday morning, and we're diving straight into a masterpiece that Mick Hucknall wrote in his teenage bedroom. Simply Red is about to take us on a journey through his earliest memories. Let those beautiful opening chords wash over you.

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0: This is the Next Radio News. I'm Caroline Ross. World leaders have gathered in New York as the United Nations General Assembly gets underway. President Trump is due to address the body later, alongside his Finnish, French, and Turkish counterparts. In the Middle East, tension is rising after Iran's Revolutionary Guards warned they would, in their words, change the geography of war if the United States escalates the conflict. Iran's foreign minister has arrived in New York, saying his country's main aim is to defend its rights and interests at the gathering, which he called a major international platform. Meanwhile in Europe, the European Union remains deadlocked over changes to sanctions on Russia, with time running out before a package covering nearly 3,000 entities accused of supporting the war on Ukraine is due to lapse. France's president has been discussing continued support for Ukraine's energy infrastructure and air defences with his Ukrainian counterpart. Closer to home, an elderly woman was injured this morning after her quad bike overturned on the road between Avisa and Sant Antoni. The accident happened around 9:45 near the 10th kilometre marker, close to the speed camera. That's the latest on Next Radio.
1: And the weather here on Ibiza, it's 21 degrees right now with clear skies, staying dry with a high of 31 and a low of 19 overnight. The sun sets at 51 past 7. Tomorrow, a touch cooler, a high of 29. That's the weather on Next Radio.
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0: Stevie Nicks and Tom Petty absolutely rocked that duet. Stop Dragging My Heart Around. What a colossal vocal match. We're diving straight into a brand new hour on Next Radio. The time is exactly 8:05 on this Wednesday morning. We're opening this hour with a track that explores the true strength of family ties. Welcome along.
1: Bob Russell.
0: Listen to the incredible deep bass line on this groove. It literally carries the entire track. Hear how those smooth congas lock in with the rhythm guitar right from the first second on Next Radio. William D. Vaughan with Blood is Thicker Than Water.

0: skies and 27 degrees in Ibiza make this Wednesday morning at 25 past 8 feel like absolute perfection on Next Radio. Let those doubts fade away.
1: I'm imagining a lot of happy people. And most of you are with someone you love. Well, you are the lucky ones. All over the world there are lots of people who are alone tonight. I imagine most of us have been in that situation at some time or another. I know I have. Recently I heard a most beautiful song with a dynamic lyric that really expresses this feeling of loneliness. It means a lot to me personally. Like to share it with you. I think you'll see what I mean.

Elvis Presley recorded Suspicious Minds during a grueling marathon session that lasted until 4 in the morning. The time is 27 to 9 on Next Radio.

Okay. The Times just brought those sweet harmonies with you, little trustmaker. It's a beautiful, clear sky night over Santa Eulalia, perfect for relaxing. Next Radio has Sade waiting to sweep you away with her breakthrough hit. The time is 17 to 9. Let this rhythm rule your heart.

Seasons just sounded massive with Silver Star on Next Radio. Now, we have one final soaring anthem before the top of the hour. 500,000 fans gathered in the grass for this historic reunion. Simon and Garfunkel with America. Then, at 9 to 9, I have your full news and weather update. Let those acoustic guitars take you away.

0: is the Next Radio News. I'm Caroline Ross. World leaders have gathered in New York as the United Nations General Assembly gets underway. President Trump is due to address the body later, alongside his Finnish, French, and Turkish counterparts. In the Middle East, tension is rising after Iran's Revolutionary Guards warned they would, in their words, change the geography of war if the United States escalates the conflict. Iran's foreign minister has arrived in New York, saying his country's main aim is to defend its rights and interests at the gathering, which he called a major international platform. Meanwhile in Europe, the European Union remains deadlocked over changes to sanctions on Russia, with time running out before a package covering nearly 3,000 entities accused of supporting the war on Ukraine is due to lapse. France's president has been discussing continued support for Ukraine's energy infrastructure and air defences with his Ukrainian counterpart. Closer to home, an elderly woman was injured this morning after her quad bike overturned on the road between Eivissa and Sant Antoni. The accident happened around 9:45, near the 10th kilometre marker, close to the speed camera. That's the latest on Next Radio.
1: And the weather here on Ibiza, it's 21 degrees right now with clear skies, staying dry with a high of 31 and a low of 19 overnight. The sun sets at 51 past 7. Tomorrow, a touch cooler, a high of 29. That's the weather on Next Radio.
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0: Kings of Leon certainly knew how to capture a late-night confession on Use Somebody. This is Kate Harris, welcoming you to the first hour of my new three-hour morning show on Next Radio. Let's dive straight into a brilliant constellation.
1: Kate Harris.
0: Earth, Wind & Fire is starting right now on Next Radio. Listen for that sharp, punchy brass blast in the first 5 seconds. It completely ignites this whole groove.

Right. Earth, Wind and Fire just brought the energy with Star on Next Radio. Quick look outside. 21 degrees in San Antonio with a clear sky day ahead. Now Harry Nilsson is ready with Everybody's Talkin'.

In a little while, Neil Young will show us how only love can break your heart on Next Radio. But first, we go to a legendary live stage for a colossal vocal collision as Luciano Pavarotti and James Brown perform

Did you know Neil Young wrote Only Love Can Break Your Heart for his friend Graham Nash after a tough breakup? It's pure, raw emotion on Next Radio. Now, prepare for those massive synth chords from the Pointer Sisters with Jump.

Talk Talk just filled the room with the pulsing synth beat of It's My Life. We have one more gentle acoustic tune on Next Radio before we get to the news. Joshua Radin is here with I'd Rather Be With You. Then, the full news and weather update follows. Sit.

0: is the Next Radio News. I'm Caroline Ross. World leaders have gathered in New York as the United Nations General Assembly gets underway. President Trump is due to address the body later, alongside his Finnish, French, and Turkish counterparts. In the Middle East, tension is rising after Iran's Revolutionary Guards warned they would, in their words, change the geography of war if the United States escalates the conflict. Iran's foreign minister has arrived in New York, saying his country's main aim is to defend its rights and interests at the gathering, which he called a major international platform. Meanwhile in Europe, the European Union remains deadlocked over changes to sanctions on Russia, with time running out before a package covering nearly 3,000 entities accused of supporting the war on Ukraine is due to lapse. France's president has been discussing continued support for Ukraine's energy infrastructure and air defences with his Ukrainian counterpart. Closer to home, an elderly woman was injured this morning after her quad bike overturned on the road between Eivissa and Sant Antoni. The accident happened around 9:45, near the 10th kilometre marker, close to the speed camera. That's the latest on Next Radio.
1: And the weather here on Ibiza, it's 21 degrees right now with clear skies, staying dry with a high of 31 and a low of 19 overnight. The sun sets at 51 past 7. Tomorrow, a touch cooler, a high of 29. That's the weather on Next Radio.
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0: Steve Miller Band just lit up the room with the huge guitar hooks of Rockin' Me. A new hour begins on Next Radio. Bon Jovi is here to open it. Good to have you with us.
1: Kate Harris.
0: A clear sky day with 23 degrees in Santa Eulalia makes for a perfect Wednesday late morning. Enjoy the sunshine with Next Radio. Bon Jovi is here with Bed of Roses.

Bon Jovi! Superb! Now, on Next Radio, Joan Osborne asks the big question with One of Us.

Did you know B.B. King actually cried when he first read the lyrics Bono wrote for him? Listen to that stinging Gibson guitar solo cutting right through the gospel choir. Next Radio has U2 and the King of Blues with When Love Comes to Town.

0: Oh, I would absolutely choose that disco anthem myself. 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
1: Since I woke up.
0: Are you going to dance around your kitchen in your pants now, Luca?
1: Maybe, but with the curtains closed, yes.
0: Brilliant! Here is Born to be Alive, the original by Patrick Hernandez.

Did you know Patrick Hernandez actually discovered the singer Madonna at an audition for his touring show? You can hear that star-making disco energy on Next Radio. Now, let the mood shift completely with 49, Winchester and Hayes,

Did anyone else notice the subtle tap dancing sound buried deep in that rhythm track? Carly Simon with The Right Thing to Do. Now, David Bowie joins forces with the Pat Metheny Group on Next Radio for This Is Not America.

Black Eyed Peas just blew my mind with the sheer energy of I Got a Feeling. Did you know that Party Anthem was actually recorded in a tiny basement? One more before the news and weather on Next Radio. Dusty Springfield sings Summer Is Over.

0: is the Next Radio News. I'm Caroline Ross. World leaders have gathered in New York as the United Nations General Assembly gets underway. President Trump is due to address the body later, alongside his Finnish, French, and Turkish counterparts. In the Middle East, tension is rising after Iran's Revolutionary Guards warned they would, in their words, change the geography of war if the United States escalates the conflict. Iran's foreign minister has arrived in New York, saying his country's main aim is to defend its rights and interests at the gathering, which he called a major international platform. Meanwhile in Europe, the European Union remains deadlocked over changes to sanctions on Russia, with time running out before a package covering nearly 3,000 entities accused of supporting the war on Ukraine is due to lapse. France's president has been discussing continued support for Ukraine's energy infrastructure and air defences with his Ukrainian counterpart. Closer to home, an elderly woman was injured this morning after her quad bike overturned on the road between Avisa and Sant Antoni. The accident happened around 9:45, near the 10th kilometre marker, close to the speed camera. That's the latest on Next Radio.
1: And the weather here on Ibiza, it's 21 degrees right now with clear skies, staying dry with a high of 31 and a low of 19 overnight. The sun sets at 51 past 7. Tomorrow, a touch cooler, a high of 29. That's the weather on Next Radio.
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0: Herman Brott and his wild romance just shook the room with the raw, chaotic energy of Still Believe, a masterpiece born in the heart of the Dutch rock scene. A brand new hour of music begins on Next Radio. Lionel Richie is here to open it. Good to have you with us.
1: Kate Harris.
0: In a little while, we will hear Rod Stewart with In a Broken Dream on Next Radio. But first, Lionel Richie brings us his country-flavored crossover hit, Stuck on You.

Right, Lionel Richie and Rod Stewart, both massive voices from the 80s, with a real knack for those huge, heartfelt melodies. 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

Wednesday late morning sunshine is pouring through the window, making it impossible not to smile. Let's keep this playful feeling going on Next Radio. It's 27 degrees with clear skies in Ibiza right now.

Tracy Chapman actually wrote the lyrics to her powerful protest song while she was studying anthropology at university. From the ride of the OJs and Love Train, we slide into Bang Bang Bang on Next Radio.

One month ago today, I was happy as a lark. But now I go for walks, to the movies, maybe to the park. I have a seat on the same old bench to watch the children play. You know, tomorrow is their future. But for me, just another day. They all gather around me. They seem to know my name. We laugh, tell a few jokes, but it still doesn't ease my pain. I know I can't hide from a memory, though day after day I've tried. I keep saying she'll be back, but today again.

Did you know Jim Croce actually recorded that masterpiece just 1 week before his tragic plane crash? I Got a Name. What a stunning vocal performance. Can you believe Robbie Williams is about to completely change the vibe on Next Radio with Let Me Entertain You?

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The Bee Gees bring the absolute magic of emotion to Next Radio. Then, the full news and weather update follows for your Wednesday late morning.

0: is the Next Radio News. I'm Caroline Ross. World leaders have gathered in New York as the United Nations General Assembly gets underway. President Trump is due to address the body later, alongside his Finnish, French, and Turkish counterparts. In the Middle East, tension is rising after Iran's Revolutionary Guards warned they would, in their words, change the geography of war if the United States escalates the conflict. Iran's foreign minister has arrived in New York, saying his country's main aim is to defend its rights and interests at the gathering, which he called a major international platform. Meanwhile in Europe, the European Union remains deadlocked over changes to sanctions on Russia, with time running out before a package covering nearly 3,000 entities accused of supporting the war on Ukraine is due to lapse. France's president has been discussing continued support for Ukraine's energy infrastructure and air defences with his Ukrainian counterpart. Closer to home, an elderly woman was injured this morning after her quad bike overturned on the road between Avisa and Sant Antoni. The accident happened around 9:45, near the 10th kilometre marker, close to the speed camera. That's the latest on Next Radio.
1: And the weather here on Ibiza, it's 21 degrees right now with clear skies, staying dry with a high of 31 and a low of 19 overnight. The sun sets at 51 past 7. Tomorrow, a touch cooler, a high of 29. That's the weather on Next Radio.
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0: Angie Stone completely poured her soul into Wish I Didn't Miss You. That classic soul sample from the 70s is just brilliant. Wednesday noon means we start 3 hours of lunch with Samantha Lawrence on Next Radio. Let's kick off this brand new hour.
1: Samantha Lawrence.
0: Did you know Moby actually recorded those haunting gospel vocals for his album in his own tiny bedroom? On a cheap tape recorder. On Next Radio. In a little while, we will hear Crash Test Dummies with But first, in this world.

Moby just took us on a trip within this world. Quick look outside. 26 degrees and a beautiful clear sky day in Santa Gertrudis right now. On Next Radio, the unique sound of crash test dummies is next with Mmm, Mum,

It sure is. Everyone's trying to get out of the rain. Oh, it feels so good. The rain and thinking of you. Soon as I get home, I'm gonna call you and tell you how much I love you. Oh, I feel so good.

Good afternoon. Ed Sheeran and Andrea Bocelli just blended pop and opera on Perfect Symphony. Now on Next Radio. Listen for that haunting, minimalist keyboard line that opens this track. The Cars with Drive. It's 27 degrees with clear skies in

Did you know Tom Jones and Dolly Parton actually recorded a duet together? Completely different styles, but both possess these massive, unmistakable voices. Sex Bomb just shook Next Radio with that brassy energy, and now we slide straight into the pure storytelling of Jolene.

Phil Collins just took us back with You Can't Hurry Love. The sky is completely clear over Santa Eulalia, looking absolutely beautiful. Let the music wash over you on Next Radio as Prince brings the magic with Purple Rain's 7-inch single edit.

0: This is the Next Radio News. I'm Caroline Ross. World leaders have gathered in New York as the United Nations General Assembly gets underway. President Trump is due to address the body later, alongside his Finnish, French, and Turkish counterparts. In the Middle East, tension is rising after Iran's Revolutionary Guards warned they would, in their words, change the geography of war if the United States escalates the conflict. Iran's foreign minister has arrived in New York, saying his country's main aim is to defend its rights and interests at the gathering, which he called a major international platform. Meanwhile in Europe, the European Union remains deadlocked over changes to sanctions on Russia, with time running out before a package covering nearly 3,000 entities accused of supporting the war on Ukraine is due to lapse. France's president has been discussing continued support for Ukraine's energy infrastructure and air defences with his Ukrainian counterpart. Closer to home, an elderly woman was injured this morning after her quad bike overturned on the road between Avisa and Sant Antoni. The accident happened around 9:45, near the 10th kilometre marker, close to the speed camera. That's the latest on Next Radio. And the weather here on Ibiza. It's 28 degrees right now with clear skies. Staying dry with a high of 30 and a low of 19 overnight. The sun sets at 51 past 7. Tomorrow, more of the same, a high of 29. That's the weather on Next Radio.
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0: The Babies just gave us A Piece of the Action, a track from their self-titled debut album that they recorded in Canada to get away from distractions. A new hour of music begins on Next Radio, and Van Morrison is here to open it. Good to have you with us.
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0: Clear blue skies and a gorgeous 27 degrees in Santa Gertrudis right now. Keep this beautiful afternoon feeling going with Next Radio. Here's Van Morrison with Someone Like You.

Van Morrison and the Steve Miller Band, both absolute giants who completely redefined that laid-back West Coast studio sound. We just heard Someone Like You. Now, Next Radio brings you the soaring Fly Like an Eagle.

The rest of this hour on Next Radio brings you a massive 80s anthem, some Dutch rock from the early 2000s, and a beautiful piece of 70s soul. Tina Turner is first with Private Dancer. It's 30 degrees with clear skies right now in Ibiza.

know REM actually wrote their next hit specifically for teenagers who felt completely overwhelmed? You can hear that pure, raw empathy in Michael Stipe's vocals. After Kane and Can You Handle Me, Next Radio brings you the beautiful Everybody Hurts.

Wednesday noon and that warm feeling of nostalgia is taking over. 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

America certainly works some wizardry with You Can Do Magic. And we have one more track spinning on Next Radio before our full news and weather update. Sandy Coast brings us Blackboard Jungle Lady. Let me get you completely up to date.

0: is the Next Radio News. I'm Caroline Ross. World leaders have gathered in New York as the United Nations General Assembly gets underway. President Trump is due to address the body later, alongside his Finnish, French, and Turkish counterparts. In the Middle East, tension is rising after Iran's Revolutionary Guards warned they would, in their words, change the geography of war if the United States escalates the conflict. Iran's foreign minister has arrived in New York, saying his country's main aim is to defend its rights and interests at the gathering, which he called a major international platform. Meanwhile, in Europe, the European Union remains deadlocked over changes to sanctions on Russia, with time running out before a package covering nearly 3,000 entities accused of supporting the war on Ukraine is due to lapse. France's president has been discussing continued support for Ukraine's energy infrastructure and air defences with his Ukrainian counterpart. Closer to home, an elderly woman was injured this morning after her quad bike overturned on the road between Avisa and Sant Antoni. The accident happened around 9:45, near the 10th kilometre marker, close to the speed camera. That's the latest on Next Radio. And the weather here on Ibiza. It's 28 degrees right now with clear skies. Staying dry with a high of 30 and a low of 19 overnight. The sun sets at 51 past 7. Tomorrow, more of the same, a high of 29. That's the weather on Next Radio.
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0: Did you know the vocals for Sky and Sand by Paul and Fritz Kalkbrenner were recorded in just one take in a tiny Berlin apartment? Absolutely unbelievable. 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
0: 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It instantly grabs you. Aha with Take On Me.

Aha, just took us back with Take On Me. Quick look outside, 27 degrees in Ibiza town right now with a clear sky day. Next Radio keeps the music moving with Eagles and Witchy Woman.

about this next song. Maybe too much talk. This song is not a rebel song. This song is Someday, Bloody Someday.

29 degrees and nothing but clear skies across Ibiza right now. Absolute perfection. Let the playful energy of this Wednesday afternoon take over and let the rhythm carry you forward on Next Radio.

Did you know Linda Perry wrote What's Up by Four Non Blondes in her hallway in just one afternoon? Hear that raw energy on Next Radio. Now Tom Petty is here. I won't back down.

a request of your own. You can do that at Next Radio NL. A message came in through the app from DJ Yaroon, who sent us some rather honest greetings from Almere, explaining that he needs to hear this classic because he has a big nose and looks just like a clown. This Wednesday afternoon at 24 to 3, we have the perfect track for him, requested especially. Smokey Robinson and the Miracles. The Tears of a Clown.

This is Next Radio. We're truly glad you're listening on this Wednesday afternoon. In a moment, we will hear Cresip. But first, the Doobie Brothers take us to China Grove.

Duran Duran actually recorded A View to a Kill in a studio full of live tension. It's incredible they hit number one. Rob Hudson takes over next radio at 3. Until then, I'm with you. And Kris Kristofferson and Rita Coolidge are next with Help Me Make It Through the Night.

0: This is the Next Radio News. I'm James Martin. At the United Nations in New York, President Trump has warned he could annihilate Iran, telling the General Assembly he had a decision to make and could drive the country, in his words, into hell with no chance of survival. Despite that rhetoric, Iranian officials held 3 hours of talks with US envoys on the sidelines of the summit, and Iran has indicated it may be prepared to reopen the Strait of Hormuz, though Tehran has denied reports it dropped its previous conditions for that move. In Sri Lanka, a court has convicted 15 men over the 2019 Easter bombings, which targeted hotels and churches and killed more than 300 people. Each has been sentenced to at least 200 years in prison. Closer to home, Spain's Interior Ministry says a migrant has been taken to hospital after a boat carrying people from Algeria reached Formentera overnight. 3 vessels arrived in Formentera and Cabrera in total, bringing 52 people ashore, according to the government delegation in the islands. That's the latest on Next Radio.
1: This is Next Radio, keeping you updated here in Ibiza. Right now, we have beautiful clear skies, and it's a warm 28 degrees, with a humidity of 53%. Expect these clear conditions to continue, making for a perfect, balmy Mediterranean evening ahead. Enjoy the sunshine.
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0: Good afternoon. The Buies just swept us away with the dramatic story of Give Up Your Guns. Rob Hudson with you on Next Radio for the next 3 hours of The Drive. We start the show with Stevie Nicks.
1: Rob Hudson.
0: Right in a little while, Bruce Springsteen takes us to the darkness on the edge of town on Next Radio. But first, Stevie Nicks joins forces with Don Henley for Leather and Lace.

Stevie Nicks and Don Henley teamed up for Leather and Laced, a beautiful vocal duel that still makes you melt. Now, Bruce Springsteen takes us down a different road. This is Darkness on the Edge of Town on Next Radio.

Limp Bizkit took us to some dark places with Behind Blue Eyes. Now listen to the acoustic guitar on this next one, it just breathes. Moby with Gregory Porter and Amy Theskayat on Next Radio. Plus it's 28 degrees with some cloud about in Ibiza.

today in Ibiza town with 27 degrees. Next Radio keeps the music moving. Dua Lipa just finished her training season, so now we head down Main Street with Bob Seger and the Silver Bullet Band, with the news and weather following this one.

0: This is the Next Radio News. I'm James Martin. At the United Nations in New York, President Trump has warned he could annihilate Iran, telling the General Assembly he had a decision to make and could drive the country, in his words, into hell with no chance of survival. Despite that rhetoric, Iranian officials held 3 hours of talks with US envoys on the sidelines of the summit, and Iran has indicated it may be prepared to reopen the Strait of Hormuz, though Tehran has denied reports it dropped its previous conditions for that move. In Sri Lanka, a court has convicted 15 men over the 2019 Easter bombings, which targeted hotels and churches and killed more than 300 people. Each has been sentenced to at least 200 years in prison. Closer to home, Spain's Interior Ministry says a migrant has been taken to hospital after a boat carrying people from Algeria reached Formentera overnight. 3 vessels arrived in Formentera and Cabrera in total, bringing 52 people ashore, according to the government delegation in the islands. That's the latest on Next Radio. And the weather here on Ibiza, it's 28 degrees right now with some cloud about, staying dry with a high of 29 and a low of 18 overnight. The sun sets at 49 past 7. Tomorrow, more of the same, a high of 29. That's the weather on Next Radio.
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0: stars. Counting Crows painted a masterpiece of 90s angst with Mr. Jones. And now we launch a brand new hour here on Next Radio. Welcome along as we throw the spotlight straight onto John Farnham with Age of Reason.
1: Rob Hudson.
0: John Farnham with Age of Reason is next on Next Radio. Listen for that massive synthesizer swell in the first 10 seconds. It absolutely sets the stage for his powerhouse voice.

John Farnham and Robbie Williams, both massive pop stars who conquered the world while wearing leather jackets. That was John Farnham with Age of Reason. Now on Next Radio, we go to Robbie Williams and Come Undone.

Simple Minds just took us back to 1984 with the roaring bass of Waterfront on Next Radio. The rest of this hour brings pure 90s heartbreak, some classic reggae rhythm, and the acoustic gem from Gillian Welch. Note Out is next with Don't Speak. It's 28 degrees with some cloud about in Ibiza right now.

0: It is a lovely Wednesday afternoon here on Next Radio, and I have Macho on the line from Lyon. What are we playing for you?
1: Bonjour, eh bien, can I hear Old Habits Die Hard by Mick Jagger, Dave Stewart?
0: Oh, Mick and Dave! Is this song about someone special, Mathieu?
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0: Here is Old Habits Die Hard by Mick Jagger, Dave Stewart for Mathieu's ex.

Did you know Van Morrison wrote Have I Told You Lately as a prayer? Listen for the pure devotion in his voice on Next Radio. That was Mick Jagger and Dave Stewart with Old Habits Die Hard. Now we hear Van Morrison.

We just drifted away with Gillian Welch and Look at Miss Ohio on Next Radio. A cheeky little tune that always makes me smile. One more gorgeous slice of music before the news and weather. The Sutherland Brothers and Quiver with Arms of Mary.

0: This is the Next Radio News. I'm James Martin. At the United Nations in New York, President Trump has warned he could annihilate Iran, telling the General Assembly he had a decision to make and could drive the country, in his words, into hell with no chance of survival. Despite that rhetoric, Iranian officials held 3 hours of talks with US envoys on the sidelines of the summit, and Iran has indicated it may be prepared to reopen the Strait of Hormuz, though Tehran has denied reports it dropped its previous conditions for that move. In Sri Lanka, a court has convicted 15 men over the 2019 Easter bombings, which targeted hotels and churches and killed more than 300 people. Each has been sentenced to at least 200 years in prison. Closer to home, Spain's Interior Ministry says a migrant has been taken to hospital after a boat carrying people from Algeria reached Formentera overnight. 3 vessels arrived in Formentera and Cabrera in total, bringing 52 people ashore, according to the government delegation in the islands. That's the latest on Next Radio. And the weather here on Ibiza, it's 28 degrees right now with some cloud about, staying dry with a high of 29 and a low of 18 overnight. The sun sets at 49 past 7. Tomorrow, more of the same, a high of 29. That's the weather on Next Radio.
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0: Eagles insisted we take it easy, which sounds like far too much work for a Wednesday. We start a new hour of The Drive on Next Radio with Chicago and Call on Me. 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

Who else felt that sudden urge to sing along Chicago with Call on Me? Next on Next Radio, we have Rod Stewart wearing his finest velvet jacket for handbags and glad rags.

Did you know Adele wrote her massive breakthrough hit in a single afternoon after a bad breakup? Listen for that raw, unfiltered anger in the chorus. 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Here's Rolling in the Deep.

That breeze in the hair feeling was America with Ventura Highway. It's a gorgeous clear sky afternoon here in San Antonio, the perfect backdrop for Next Radio. Now prepare for the ultimate vocal power of Marlena Shaw with California.

Rick Vito just brought the fire with Desiree on Next Radio. Bob Russell takes over at 6. Until then, I'm right here, and the Bobbies are next with White Lightning.

0: This is the Next Radio News. I'm Caroline Ross. President Trump has told the United Nations General Assembly that he could strike a deal with Iran, or, in his words, annihilate it, warning he could drive the country into hell with no chance of survival. The remarks marked a stark departure from the forum's usual tone of diplomacy. Iran's president responded angrily, telling the assembly his country had been the victim of terrorism, not a perpetrator of it, and said Tehran remained open to talks but would not accept limits on its civilian nuclear program. The lone American diplomat present walked out during the speech. Ukraine's president Volodymyr Zelensky is expected to warn world leaders that Russia's aggression will not stop at Ukraine's borders, urging allies to increase pressure on Moscow. Closer to home, Spain's Guardia Civil has intercepted around 100 migrants who arrived in six small boats off Formentera and Cabrera. Officers stopped the first boat, carrying 16 people of North African origin, in the early hours near Formentera, with further vessels detained through the day. That's the latest on Next Radio.
1: And the weather here on Ibiza. It's 27 degrees right now with some cloud about. Staying dry, with a high of 29 and a low of 18 overnight. Tomorrow, more of the same, a high of 29. That's the weather on Next Radio.
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0: Good evening. Fleetwood Mac just cast a spell with Rhiannon. Bob Russell here, starting a 3-hour run of Next Radio Evenings at exactly 6:03 on this Wednesday. Let's dive straight into the music. We begin with a beauty.
1: Bob Russell.
0: Right, a clear sky day and 26 degrees in Santa Eulalia. Keep it right here on Next Radio. We're diving straight into 1975 with Ambrosia and Alan Parsons. Let Go of the Past with Holding On to Yesterday.

Ambrosia and Alan Parsons just took us back with Holding On to Yesterday. What a groove. It's 6:08 on Wednesday evening, the perfect moment on Next Radio. Now we glide straight into Joe Cocker. He always brings that grit and a cheeky reminder about the things we should never forget. Why do we keep playing the same old tunes? Here's N'oubliez Jamais.

David Bowie just shook us with Changes. Now the rest of this hour on Next Radio brings incredible modern blues and some gorgeous 80s pop. Beth Hart and Jeff Beck are ready to absolutely tear your heart out. It's 27 degrees and clear skies in Ibiza.

Robert Cray recorded that blistering guitar solo on Smoking Gun in just one single take. Unbelievable. Now on Next Radio. E.H. Ros Ramazzotti and Tina Turner join forces for Casa Della Vita. Hear that passion ignite.

glad you're spending your Wednesday evening with us. In a short while, we will hear Trigger Finger. But first, Earth, Wind, and Fire with Devotion.

Corey Rafferty actually played that legendary saxophone line on a synthesizer first. Unbelievable. But thank goodness he hired Raphael Ravenscroft to blow us away on Baker Street. Wednesday evening is flying by on Next Radio. We have one more masterpiece before the top of the hour. Al Stewart takes us to the chilly Spanish frontier with On the Border. Listen to that Spanish guitar ring out over the cold water. Then we have the news.

0: is the Next Radio News. I'm Caroline Ross. President Trump has told the United Nations General Assembly that he could strike a deal with Iran, or, in his words, annihilate it, warning he could drive the country into hell with no chance of survival. The remarks marked a stark departure from the forum's usual tone of diplomacy. Iran's president responded angrily, telling the assembly his country had been the victim of terrorism, not a perpetrator of it, and said Tehran remained open to talks but would not accept limits on its civilian nuclear program. The lone American diplomat present walked out during the speech. Ukraine's president Volodymyr Zelensky is expected to warn world leaders that Russia's aggression will not stop at Ukraine's borders, urging allies to increase pressure on Moscow. Closer to home, Spain's Guardia Civil has intercepted around 100 migrants who arrived in six small boats off Formentera and Cabrera. Officers stopped the first boat, carrying 16 people of North African origin, in the early hours near Formentera, with further vessels detained through the day. That's the latest on Next Radio.
1: And the weather here on Ibiza. It's 27 degrees right now with some cloud about. Staying dry, with a high of 29 and a low of 18 overnight. Tomorrow, more of the same, a high of 29. That's the weather on Next Radio.
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0: Julianne Claire just swept us away with those gorgeous French keys on this melody. What a performance. Now we kick off a brand new hour of Next Radio Evenings together. That phone call from a distant hotel room is waiting for you.
1: Bob.

Golden Earring just took us on a wild ride with Going to the Run. Absolute class. A quick look outside. We have a beautiful, clear sky day and 26 degrees in San Antonio right now. Perfect evening for some incredible music on Nex Radio. Sheryl Crow is stepping up to the microphone, and she wants you to move. Let those guitars lift you up. Come on, come on.

All right, the rest of this hour on Next Radio brings some incredible 90s rock, a massive 80s pop anthem, and a trip back to 1970. We just heard Van Morrison with I'll Be Your Lover Too, and now 311 Porter is ready to wrap us up in Surround Me With Your Love. It's 27 degrees and clear skies in Ibiza. Hello.

0: this grand boyfriend know you're obsessing over him on the radio?
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Looking Glass just shook the room with those massive brass riffs. Absolute dynamite. Now the temperature is rising fast on Next Radio. We're diving straight into pure 80s fire. This next track hits you like a freight train, a total rush of adrenaline. You can feel that heavy guitar tension building in the air. Does it feel the same?

took us high with Silver Star. That was 1976. Now we slide into 1985. Marillion is next. This band once got banned from a venue for being too loud. We have their biggest hit right now. Do you still hold on to those old school days? Let those first chords trigger your mind. Kaylee, one more before the top of the hour on Next Radio, then the news, and we will check the weather for you.

0: This is the Next Radio News. I'm Caroline Ross. President Trump has told the United Nations General Assembly that he could strike a deal with Iran, or, in his words, annihilate it, warning he could drive the country into hell with no chance of survival. The remarks marked a stark departure from the forum's usual tone of diplomacy. Iran's president responded angrily, telling the assembly his country had been the victim of terrorism, not a perpetrator of it, and said Tehran remained open to talks but would not accept limits on its civilian nuclear program. The lone American diplomat present walked out during the speech. Ukraine's president Volodymyr Zelensky is expected to warn world leaders that Russia's aggression will not stop at Ukraine's borders, urging allies to increase pressure on Moscow. Closer to home, Spain's Guardia Civil has intercepted around 100 migrants who arrived in six small boats off Formentera and Cabrera. Officers stopped the first boat, carrying 16 people of North African origin, in the early hours near Formentera, with further vessels detained through the day. That's the latest on Next Radio. And the weather here on Ibiza. It's 27 degrees right now with some cloud about. Staying dry, with a high of 29 and a low of 18 overnight. Tomorrow, more of the same, a high of 29. That's the weather on Next Radio.
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0: The guests who just delivered total 60s perfection with No Time. What an absolute rush of a song. Now we kick off a brand new hour of Next Radio Evenings Together. It's 8:05 on this Wednesday evening, and I'm so glad you're here. We're diving straight into a brilliant duet from two absolute legends. This one is pure gold. Let those first acoustic chords lift you up right now.
1: Bob Russell.

microphone just faded out on Bob Seger and the Silver Bullet Band with the famous final scene. 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Now we shift gears fast on Next Radio. This next track absolutely ruled the 80s chart. Tina Turner is about to ignite your speakers with What's Love Got to Do with It. Feel that heavy synth groove kick in. She is singing directly to your heart.

Did you know Eagles recorded those massive acoustic guitars on Lion Eyes using 7 microphones at once? Incredible. Now on Next Radio, Eurythmics take us from California sunshine straight into pure 80s heaven. Annie Lennox is ready to make you fly.

Marilyn Blundstone just brought the drama with Andorra. Wednesday evening is rolling along on Next Radio. It's 16 to 9. The Rolling Stones originally recorded this next track back in the late 70s, but saved it for their big 81 album. Mick Jagger's just sitting on a front porch step. He is looking out at the sidewalk. He is not looking for a lover. He just wants a buddy, waiting on a friend.

Then that 1983 synth bass on Come Back and Stay by Paul Young still bites. Samantha Lawrence takes over at 9. I'm right here on Next Radio until then. Now we dive straight into 1971. Bread is next with a gorgeous acoustic groove about that deep, undeniable longing. Let this one pull you in.

0: This is the Next Radio News. I'm James Martin. At the United Nations, Ukraine's President Volodymyr Zelensky warned that Russian aggression could spread beyond Ukraine's borders and called for new sanctions on Russian finances, along with efforts to end the war before another winter sets in. In Ethiopia, fears are growing of a return to full-scale conflict after Tigrayan forces seized a key airport in the city of Mekelle, escalating tensions with the central government. And in New York, Iran's President Masoud Pezeshkian told the UN General Assembly that his country will not be bullied by the United States, defending Iran's civilian nuclear program while leaving the door open to diplomacy with Washington. Now to the Balearics. Off the south coast of Formentera, at a depth of 1,400 meters, 26 Roman amphorae have been recovered by chance, described by officials as being of extraordinary scientific value. The Balearic government says the pieces are now undergoing desalination and preventive conservation, with the region's tourism and culture chief visiting the site this week to inspect progress on the find. That's the latest on Next Radio. And the weather here on Ibiza, it's 24 degrees right now, with mostly clear skies. Staying dry with a high of 29 and a low of 18 overnight. The sun rises again at 43 past 7. Tomorrow, more of the same, a high of 29. That's the weather on Next Radio.
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0: Good evening, Samantha Lawrence with you on Next Radio for the next 3 hours of After Hours. And we begin our journey together by looking back at 1990, when INXS scored a massive hit with the harmonica-fueled grit of Suicide Blonde, which was actually inspired by Kylie Minogue. Now, we slide straight into 1971 with a gorgeous piano masterpiece. Here's Elton John.
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2: 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But first, Elton John takes us to the streets of Los Angeles with his piano masterpiece. 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

right. Elton John and the Stills Young Band both ruled the 70s with that warm, acoustic, California-inspired sound. Next Radio keeps the road trip going with Long May You Run.

know some bands completely re-record their biggest hits years later just to get the rights back? It actually happens. Outside in Ibiza, it's 24 degrees Celsius with mostly clear skies right now on Next Radio. Perfect for keeping this feeling alive.

Did you know the cowbell on that Blue Oyster Cult song was actually played by band member Albert Bouchard, despite the famous comedy sketches? It really anchors the groove on Reaper. 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Bonnie Tyler is about to experience a complete blockage of light, total eclipse of the heart.

Did anyone else just find themselves singing along to the synth magic of Talk Talk with It's My Life? Now on Next Radio, we're turning to a cheeky little studio outtake from Bruce Springsteen called Sad Eyes. He recorded this gem during a secret session but kept it hidden away from us for years. He is absolutely teasing with this groove, so watch out for a special someone strolling your way on the pavement right after this opening beat. Every

REM surprised everyone with that quirky track. Before the news and weather, Boz Skaggs takes us on a wild ride with Lido Shuffle on Next Radio.

0: This is the Next Radio News. I'm James Martin. At the United Nations, Ukraine's President Volodymyr Zelensky warned that Russian aggression could spread beyond Ukraine's borders and called for new sanctions on Russian finances, along with efforts to end the war before another winter sets in. In Ethiopia, fears are growing of a return to full-scale conflict after Tigrayan forces seized a key airport in the city of Mekelle, escalating tensions with the central government. And in New York, Iran's President Masoud Pezeshkian told the UN General Assembly that his country will not be bullied by the United States, defending Iran's civilian nuclear program while leaving the door open to diplomacy with Washington. Now to the Balearics. Off the south coast of Formentera, at a depth of 1,400 meters, 26 Roman amphorae have been recovered by chance, described by officials as being of extraordinary scientific value. The Balearic government says the pieces are now undergoing desalination and preventive conservation, with the region's tourism and culture chief visiting the site this week to inspect progress on the find. That's the latest on Next Radio. And the weather here on Ibiza, it's 24 degrees right now, with mostly clear skies. Staying dry with a high of 29 and a low of 18 overnight. The sun rises again at 43 past 7. Tomorrow, more of the same, a high of 29. That's the weather on Next Radio. 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

0: Joe Jackson and Elaine Caswell really captured that cheeky 80s relationship drama on Happy Ending, didn't they? With those sassy vocals trading playful punches. A brand new hour of After Hours is officially underway on Next Radio, and it's so good to have you along for the ride. We have plenty of cheeky tunes to share as we settle into the late night. Let's keep this playful vibe going right after this.
1: Samantha Lawrence.
0: San Antonio is enjoying a clear sky night with temperatures at 23 degrees. It's a gorgeous evening to keep the music flowing on Next Radio. We're stepping straight into some incredible studio perfection from Donald Fagen with the title.

Did that sleek 1982 jazz groove get under your skin? Donald Fagen with The Nightfly. Now on Next Radio, Robert Cray brings us Right Next Door, and a very tense story is about to unfold.

Right, that 1984 synth bass on Easy Lover had some serious attitude on Next Radio. Now listen to the haunting vocal sample on this next one. It feels like a lonely cry echoing through a dark room. Moby, Natural Blues.

Compitious for that last track, The Joker. It somehow became a permanent part of pop culture history. Now, on Next Radio, we drift into a different kind of escape with David Gray. Let his acoustic guitar carry you off into the quiet night. Here's Sail Away. Sail Away.

Next Radio. We're absolutely thrilled to have you sharing this Wednesday night with us. In a moment, we will hear the pure genius of Prince with his brilliant writing on Manic Monday. But first, the cinematic rush of Duran Duran and their 1985 chart topper, A View to a Kill.

Someone like you makes it hard to live without somebody else. Someone like you makes it easy to give

gave us a masterclass in raw emotion with Reason to Believe. One more before the hour on Next Radio, a gorgeous acoustic masterpiece written by George Harrison during a quiet moment in Eric Clapton's garden. Here Comes the Sun by the Beatles. Then we have the news and a full check on your weather.

0: This is the Next Radio News. I'm James Martin. At the United Nations, Ukraine's President Volodymyr Zelensky warned that Russian aggression could spread beyond Ukraine's borders and called for new sanctions on Russian finances, along with efforts to end the war before another winter sets in. In Ethiopia, fears are growing of a return to full-scale conflict after Tigrayan forces seized a key airport in the city of Mekelle, escalating tensions with the central government. And in New York, Iran's President Masoud Pezeshkian told the UN General Assembly that his country will not be bullied by the United States, defending Iran's civilian nuclear program while leaving the door open to diplomacy with Washington. Now to the Balearics. Off the south coast of Formentera, at a depth of 1,400 meters, 26 Roman amphorae have been recovered by chance, described by officials as being of extraordinary scientific value. The Balearic government says the pieces are now undergoing desalination and preventive conservation, with the region's tourism and culture chief visiting the site this week to inspect progress on the find. That's the latest on Next Radio. And the weather here on Ibiza, it's 24 degrees right now, with mostly clear skies. Staying dry with a high of 29 and a low of 18 overnight. The sun rises again at 43 past 7. Tomorrow, more of the same, a high of 29. That's the weather on Next Radio. Serving the
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0: David Byrne really choreograph those jerky, erratic dance moves in a cramped apartment, or was it pure, frantic inspiration? That was Once in a Lifetime by Talking Heads, bringing some serious kinetic energy to the airwaves. A brand new hour of Samantha Lawrence After Hours is officially underway on Next Radio, and it's wonderful to have you along for the ride as we push deeper into this Wednesday night. Let's keep this momentum going right now.
1: Samantha Lawrence.
0: In a little while, we will soar with U2 and their massive anthem, Beautiful Day, on Next Radio. But first, Tracy Chapman shares her powerful story about escape and hope. She actually wrote this masterpiece while sitting on her bedroom floor late at night. Here's 5.

Tracy Chapman, pure storytelling. That acoustic guitar on Fast Car still pulls you right in. Now we shift gears completely on Next Radio. Bono actually wrote this next optimistic anthem after a personal struggle, finding hope in the simplest moments. Let those soaring chords lift your spirits. Here's U2 with Beautiful Day. The heart is-

radio keeps a steady hypnotic gallop, like hooves hitting the dry desert ground. America and George Martin, a horse with no name. Outside in Ibiza, it's 22 degrees Celsius with clear skies and clear screens.

Uncle Lucius and Lady Gaga, both Texas-born connections who know exactly how to command a spotlight. That was Keep the Wolves Away on Next Radio. Now we chase the flashing lights of fame with a brilliant pop genius. Let those cameras click for Lady Gaga and

Next Radio. We're so glad you're sharing this Wednesday night with us. In a short while, we will hear a legendary 60s Bob Dylan cover by Them. But first, Dua Lipa just gave us absolute pop perfection with Training Season. Get set for Van Morrison's gritty

right. I can't believe Rick Vito actually played every single instrument himself on that studio version of Desiree. Absolute genius. Wednesday night on Next Radio brings us one more haunting track before our full news update and weather. Book of Fears is up next with the extended version of The Water Lets You In. Lose yourself in this dark cinematic masterpiece as a desperate search begins. Rob Hodson takes over next. Young man.

0: is the Next Radio News. I'm Caroline Ross. At the United Nations, Ukraine's president Volodymyr Zelensky warned that the cost of Russia's war is spreading well beyond his country's borders, pointing to rising fuel prices and more dangerous drone technology as evidence. He urged world leaders to act to end the fighting before another winter takes hold. In Gaza, Donald Trump's so-called Board of Peace has laid out a six-month reconstruction plan, briefing donors on the sidelines of the UN gathering in New York. The plan faces obstacles, with some world leaders criticizing Israel's continuing military action and restrictions on humanitarian access into the territory. And Iran's president, Masoud Pezeshkian, told the General Assembly his country will not be bullied by the United States. He said Tehran will not abandon its civilian nuclear program, but left the door open to further diplomacy. Closer to home, the Guardia Civil says 100 migrants arrived on the coasts of the Balearic Islands overnight, picked up from six small boats found off Formentera and Cabrera. Officers intercepted the first group, 16 people of North African origin, in the early hours near Formentera. That's the latest on Next Radio. And the weather here on Ibiza. It's 22 degrees right now with clear skies, staying dry with a high of 29 and a low of 18 overnight. The sun rises at 42 past 7. Tomorrow, more of the same, a high of 29. That's the weather on Next Radio.
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0: good to have you with us. Simple Minds just blew the roof off with Don't You Forget About Me. That anthem still has the ultimate stadium punch. Absolute magic. This is Bob Russell starting a brand new Wednesday night shift on Next Radio. I'm taking you all the way through the first hour of After Dark. We're locked in for 3 hours of incredible music together. The crowd is gone. The arena is totally silent, and we're just getting started. Let's do this.
1: Bob Russell.
0: All right. Jackson Brown is up next on Next Radio. This live road anthem captures the exhaustion of the crew after the crowd goes home. Listen for that gentle, solitary piano right at the start. It sets the scene before the roadies even pack up the stage. Here's the load, out/stay.

Jackson Brown took us behind the scenes with that beautiful tribute to the road crew on The Loadout and Stay. Pure magic from the stage to the stereo. Now on Next Radio, we head over to France for a massive summer anthem. This is Michel Fugain and Lubig Bazaar. Get ready for a gorgeous musical romance.

Did you know Patti Smith wrote that wild spinning love song Frederick for her husband-to-be? She was completely head over heels. It's Wednesday night on Next Radio, and the vibe is just getting sweeter. Now, did you know Paul Simon actually took a road trip to the home of Elvis Presley just to find his musical spark again? He was chasing a brand new rhythm. Listen for that spectacular, bouncy, fretless bass line that drives the whole journey. It feels like a shiny chrome dream on wheels. Graceland.

That party energy from Black Eyed Peas just shook Next Radio. Now Bruce Springsteen takes us to a gritty Jersey boardwalk. There's trouble brewing in Philly. Atlantic City is next, then the news and weather.

0: is the Next Radio News. I'm Caroline Ross. At the United Nations, Ukraine's president Volodymyr Zelensky warned that the cost of Russia's war is spreading well beyond his country's borders, pointing to rising fuel prices and more dangerous drone technology as evidence. He urged world leaders to act to end the fighting before another winter takes hold. In Gaza, Donald Trump's so-called Board of Peace has laid out a six-month reconstruction plan, briefing donors on the sidelines of the UN gathering in New York. The plan faces obstacles, with some world leaders criticizing Israel's continuing military action and restrictions on humanitarian access into the territory. And Iran's president, Masoud Pezeshkian, told the General Assembly his country will not be bullied by the United States. He said Tehran will not abandon its civilian nuclear program, but left the door open to further diplomacy. Closer to home, the Guardia Civil says 100 migrants arrived on the coasts of the Balearic Islands overnight, picked up from six small boats found off Formentera and Cabrera. Officers intercepted the first group, 16 people of North African origin, in the early hours near Formentera. That's the latest on Next Radio. And the weather here on Ibiza. It's 22 degrees right now with clear skies, staying dry with a high of 29 and a low of 18 overnight. The sun rises at 42 past 7. Tomorrow, more of the same, a high of 29. That's the weather on Next Radio. 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

0: Don Henley painted a dark, rain-slicked picture of Manhattan with New York Minute. 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
0: Clear skies and 22 degrees tonight in Escanar. Keep the night moving with Next Radio. Here's Mana with Vivar Sin Aire.

Manav, the absolute perfection. Now on Next Radio, Al Stewart takes us on a mysterious trip through a sunlit market. Hear that acoustic guitar weave around the smooth saxophone. This is Year of the Cat.

Want to request a song yourself? You can do that at Next Radio NL. Through the app, we got a message from Cornelius Nyssen. A warm toast to you over in Ibiza. Keeping the Wednesday night vibe alive even when you're completely exhausted and need some sleep. This is the one he asked for, the Gloria Gaynor with Honeybee.

Right, did you know that Steely Dan named Deacon Blues after a college football team they thought sounded completely unglamorous? It was their way of writing an anthem for losers. On Next Radio, we have a rather interesting journey ahead on this Wednesday night. In a little while, we will hear Van Morrison. But first, Florence Welch joins the Rolling Stones on stage in London for a somewhat subdued version of Wild Horses.

0: It is 1:30 on a quiet Thursday night here on Next Radio, and I have Elena on the line from lovely Bologna. What can we do for you, Elena?
1: Allora, ciao. Please, can you play When the Leaves Come Falling Down by Van Morrison?
0: Van Morrison. Now that is a massive shift from Florence Welch and the Stones, isn't it?
1: Yes, but it is for my sister, Sophia.
0: Ah, is Sophia actually awake at this hour, or are you loudly disturbing her sleep?
1: She is studying, but I think she is asleep on her books.
0: Wake up, Sophia. Here is Van Morrison with When the Leaves Come Falling Down.

Dire Straits were actually completely broke when they recorded their first demo of Sultans of Swing. They could barely pay for the tape. Listen for that incredibly clean, finger-picked guitar work by Mark Knopfler that defined their whole sound.

0: is the Next Radio News. I'm Caroline Ross. At the United Nations, Ukraine's president Volodymyr Zelensky warned that the cost of Russia's war is spreading well beyond his country's borders, pointing to rising fuel prices and more dangerous drone technology as evidence. He urged world leaders to act to end the fighting before another winter takes hold. In Gaza, Donald Trump's so-called Board of Peace has laid out a six-month reconstruction plan, briefing donors on the sidelines of the UN gathering in New York. The plan faces obstacles, with some world leaders criticizing Israel's continuing military action and restrictions on humanitarian access into the territory. And Iran's president, Masoud Pezeshkian, told the General Assembly his country will not be bullied by the United States. He said Tehran will not abandon its civilian nuclear program, but left the door open to further diplomacy. Closer to home, the Guardia Civil says 100 migrants arrived on the coasts of the Balearic Islands overnight, picked up from six small boats found off Formentera and Cabrera. Officers intercepted the first group, 16 people of North African origin, in the early hours near Formentera. That's the latest on Next Radio. And the weather here on Ibiza. It's 22 degrees right now with clear skies, staying dry with a high of 29 and a low of 18 overnight. The sun rises at 42 past 7. Tomorrow, more of the same, a high of 29. That's the weather on Next Radio. 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

0: Unbelievable. Robbie Krieger actually wrote the brass section on Touch Me by the Doors to mimic a street fight jazz battle. And that screaming sax solo was played by Curtis Amy, who went completely uncredited. That wild 67 sound is just spectacular. 2:04 on a Wednesday night. Welcome to this new hour of Next Radio After Dark. Continuing our journeys through the night, the music flows on. And we're right here with you.
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